0: dans l'alcool se meurt.
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0: Ladies and gentlemen, for the first time on the air, you're about to hear an instrument made famous by tonight's play, immortalized by the
1: traditional keyboard. Different instrument sounds is what music is all about. It's what music has always been about. From early choirs to contemporary multi-track recordings, you can record your music one track at a time using Max's onboard digital recorder.
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Dylan, the sound of tomorrow, the music of today. You are just listening to a song coming out on 4Sync Records in Germany. It's the Daft Punk mix of Jan Kooley's Chord Memory.

anyone anything, I'ma put it in a box. Anyone anything, I'ma put it in a box. I can't turn my radar off. I can't turn my radar off. Anyone anything, I'ma put it in a box. Anyone anything, I'ma put it in a box. I can't turn my radar off. I can't turn my radar off. Anyone anything, I'ma put it in a box. Anyone anything.

Somebody tell me, what is love? I get to thinking and I think it's pain. This girl's got my mind so messed up, what am I gonna do? I'm getting tired, but I love the girl.

It's my colour. A piff is lover. Was gonna sleep, but the man in my light is rolling up. Head spinning, feeling kinda dizzy. All I know is Mary Jane, I'm living like it's pizzy.

Fire at Will Production presents Benjamin Netanyahu, Avigdor Lieberman, and Ehud Barak are the Pirates of the Mediterranean. A film by Barack Obama. 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Scene 62. Take one. Action.

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0: Oh, Rosa Parks showed us the way.
1: So get on the bus now.
0: Rosa Parks showed us the way.
1: Come on, get on the bus.
0: So get on the bus. Hey, Rosa Parks showed us the way. Hey, Rosa Parks showed us the way.
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1: 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Cooler than cool.

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1: 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All you got is attempted robbery.
2: Armed robbery.
1: All right, armed then. Nobody's been hurt. Release the hostages. The most you're going to get is 5 years. 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
1: Dangerous place.

while other kids played tag, and my elders went to church to pray. I pitched pennies and down bennies and played the horses at the track. I wanted cards against tremendous odds, and my favorite game was blackjack. I seldom lost, cause my game was so boss. I mean, I had my shit down pat, and I was running through bitches like rags to riches, cause that's where my heart was at. Yes, I was a down stud's dream, a hustler supreme. There wasn't no game.

Ladies and gentlemen, what's going on with the singer Rozelle on the campus radio?